0: Darwin, fuel prices got you feeling a little drained? No worries. Mix 1049 is filling up the tank. Our fuel proc is roaming the streets of Darwin with a stack of free fuel vouchers to give away every day. So keep your ears peeled for the daily location. It's powered by Kenworth Trucks and CJD Equipment. 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

42 minutes past 6 a.m. You've got Duffy here on the Early Birds. I'm doing it for Harvey Norman. And I want to know, do you like Shannon Noel? Yay or nay? Because if you don't, I'm not really sure what you're doing. But he is touring and he's coming to the Top End. Of course, the Road in Front of Me tour is happening Friday, the 16th of October. And I have a double pass. So if you're looking for something to do next Friday, then make sure you call me right now, 8941 1049. And I'll give you a double pass to Shannon Noel in the Top End.

0: Hey, Ellie Birds, you've got Duffy here doing the Brekkie Show for Harvey Norman. Of course, we're just a couple of minutes away from 8 a.m. But after some news and weather, we've got a massive last hour. Honey, I Shrunk the Bills is back. And what are we giving away today? Well, you have to stay tuned just from about 8:30 to find out. We are also talking October Business Month. And we'll have the incredible Sam Molloy in to tell you about his business success story right here in the NT.
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